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3: And cancellations happen, so everything we've said is subject to change. And speaking of change, you know what we say.
4: 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And that's a wrap for this week's Curly and Curler Entertainment Spotlight. I'm Lauren Brenner Curley.
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Candio, I need you so. Hey, this is Randy. Randy's Ear Candy here on the air with me today. Yay, I made it. Hey, you know, I was just talking with Scott. Scott rocks. The guy rocks. It's in his name. It's in his DNA. He can't help it. It's good stuff. Yeah. Yeah, I listened to part of his show and it was great. Anyway, I hope you guys listen to my show and have some good times too. And I'm going to start the good times with some, wait a second here, with some Santana Evil Way.

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3: Yeah, we're back. Let's see. We did some good stuff so far. I'm diving right into it. Let's see, we did Evil Ways, that was Santana. Spitting Out the Demons. Yeah, spitting them out. Let's see, that was The Gorillaz. And, of course, Nirvana did The Man Who Sold the World. Yeah, so that's a good start. We're getting it going. And I did my first break, so I can do a jam. So I have a jam all set up for you guys. This is, let's see, this is Mo, and it's Rebubala. Nice jam. You'll like it. Here we go.

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3: Yeah, let me get the headphones on. Hey, here I am. Yeah, we got right into the jams. They're good. They're all good. Let's see, what did I do? Did I say Nirvana? I think I did Nirvana. The Man Who Sold the World. That might have been before the break. Or after the break. I'm not sure. I'm lost in space. Anyway, space and time. Then I did The Owner of the World. The Owner of the World was Oysterhead, which you might recognize a little bit of, let's see, in Oysterhead, some fish, because there's Trey Anastasio from Fish is in Oysterhead, along with some Primus, which was Les Claypool. And then you might have recognized a little bit of the Police, because Stuart Copeland was the drummer for Oysterhead. So that's an all-star group. And The Owner of the World. Yeah, Oysterhead. I enjoy listening to them. They're good. Let's see. Then I did War Pigs, I think. Yes, I did. I did War Pigs. That was Cake doing War Pigs, the Black Sabbath tune. All right. And we're going to get right back into these jams. Let's see. Oh, I have to say hello to my dog friends over there on 8th. Hey, Bella. Bella. Bella's a good dog sometimes. And Henry. Henry's always a good dog. My friends over there. Hi, Chris. Hi, Amy. How is everybody? I hope they're doing good over there. Thank you for listening. They've got the tie-dye stuff going on over there. So anyway, let's get back to some music. And I'm going to do, boom, Spine of the Dog. This is another Mo song, but it's really good. I have to do it. So here you go. This is...

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3: Yeah, we're back. Hang on. Let's see, I'm lining out some more good stuff for you. So far, let's see, what have we played? Since War Pigs, that was Cake, a long time ago. I did Spine of the Dog, that was Mo. Then Sweet Emotion. Kind of an acoustic, different version of Sweet Emotion. That was Mike Gordon and Leo Kottke. Let's see, after that, I also did Why'd You Only Call Me When I'm High or When You're High? That's it. Sorry. Why You Only Call Me When You're High? The Arctic Monkeys, that's who did that. Yeah. Sneaking Through the Alley with Sally, that was Fish, one of my favorites. I love Fish, they're good, funky, get down. Speaking of getting down, I have some music that's coming up. That this is a jam from Howard Wales. But if you listen closely, it's Howard Wales and Jerry Garcia. And it's good stuff, and it's coming up for you right now.

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This is the right one. Yes, it is. I got it.

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3: Yes, you're back. Let's see. I had some good stuff going on. I had, Howard Wales did that little thing with Jerry Garcia. You could tell Jerry was in there. And that's Morning in Marin. That's would have been a morning I would have liked to have been there. I would have been like to see what was going on there. Anyway, once there was a time that was 10 years after, yes, then I had some technical difficulties where I pushed the wrong buttons. Oops. And then we had Tom Petty doing Green Onions. That's usually a doo-doo-doo. What is that? I'm drawing a blank now all of a sudden. Yeah, Green Onions. I know you're all out there going, it was B.J. Tucker or the whatever their name was. I'm like so close, but I'm not getting it. Anyway, I apologize for that little brain fart. I have lots more coming up. Let's see. Oh, and I wanted to mention, I haven't done any live local bands because none of the local bands have been sending me anything. I know the people that are doing the open mics and stuff. I know you have stuff, but I got to get it recorded so I can play it on the radio. Let's see. Otherwise, I have a couple of people in mind I'm going to bring in and do a little segment with later on, maybe in the month or whenever they're available. Anyway, so local artists, you know, if you want to send me something, you can send it to Randy's Ear Candy. Let's see. That's care of KSVY 680 West Napa, and that's in Sonoma, California, 95476. All right. And speaking of the open mic stuff, you know, I really appreciate everybody that is involved in the open mics, you know, from King Daddy. You all know King Daddy. He has a radio show. King Daddy and his son, Zach, and Mitch and Bruce and all of those guys, you know, Chris, thank you, Chris. He always tells me that he listens to my show. So a big shout out to you guys. All of you open micers, keep the music going, you know. Live local music is where it's at. So with all of that said, I'm going to get right back into some music. Because I only got like 40 minutes and I got a bunch of stuff I want to cram in here. Because it's all good. It's all real good. Like this. This is a band called New Monsoon. okay? And they're a jam band, and they're pretty darn good from what I've heard. Here you go. This is Bo's Blues, New Monsoon.

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0: And now back to Randy's Ear Candy.
3: Yeah. We're back. Hey, here we are. Let's see. Ba-dum-bum. Okay. I am ready. Let's see, what did we play? We played New Monsoon. That's where we started. New Monsoon, that was Bo's Blues. Before that, I did Green Onions. That was Tom Petty, of course. I'd Love to Be a Hippie. That was the North Mississippi All-Stars. Good stuff. And what else did I play? I don't know. I've been sitting here twiddling my thumbs, having too much fun. Tapping with the music. And you know, there ain't nothing wrong with that. So with that in mind, there ain't nothing wrong with that. Robert Randolph and his family band. Ain't nothing wrong with that.

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I'll get it right. Hang on. I'm going to take you guys out with some good stuff, okay? I have some stuff for you lined up. Cool.

San Bernardino. But I have something very special that I found. If you like Frank Zappa, listen to this, okay? Because it's got quad guitars. It's got four different guitar parts that are placed differently in the mix. So there's, like, you can hear where they're going. Anyway, listen to the guitar parts. This is good stuff. Some real ear candy for you here on KSVY. The place to get your ear candy. Here you go.

Yes. That was some ear candy. I hope I played some ear candy for you guys tonight, or this evening, this afternoon. I played a whole bunch of good stuff, you know, from Evil Ways all the way down through Spitting Out the Demons, Owner of the World, War Pigs, Sweet Emotion, Sneaking Sally Through the Alley. Some Tom Petty doing Green Onions. That's all good stuff, you know? That's what ear candy's about. All right. Ain't nothing wrong with that. Let Yourself Go, San Bernardino, and Dirty Love. The special version of Dirty Love. I got about 3 minutes left, so I'm going to let you guys jam out, and I'll see you next time around. All right. This is 10 years after Uncle Jam.

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3: Now, from the makers of Sinbad, Columbia Pictures presents Jason and the Argonauts. 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
3: In search of the fabulous magic golden fleece, Jason and the Argonauts, caught in the clutches of the towering bronze giant Talos. Battered by treacherous falling rocks, taming vulturous harpies, facing the dreaded seven-headed Hydra. Battling the merciless army of skeletons. Jason and the Argonauts, the classic story of Jason, a man who challenged the gods. Medea, a temple dancer who betrayed a kingdom for love. The Argonauts, the mightiest band of warriors the world has ever known. Jason and the Argonauts, a classic adventure story, brought to the screen through the incredible special effects magic of Dinorama. Jason and the Argonauts, the search that became a legend.

0: 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Here we are. 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Sonoma. This is Jason the Argonaut. From Radio Thrift Records. Amongst other things. Yeah, man. New show. Bunch of records as always, but these records are tiny guys. These are the 45s. This is just like a kind of some of the newest stuff I had laying around to play. So hopefully I can do more of these shows, more of these 45 shows. Cause I dig it. And hopefully you do too. But yeah, man. Let's listen to some records. Let's listen to some cool, you know, funk, hip hop beats, all that kind of stuff. Just vibe out, man. Saturday night.
1: Right?
0: 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You can archive it. All kind of ways, man. Share it with your friends. Just feel it. All right, y'all. Let's go.

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1: 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What habits would you like to stop doing? 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Make a short, realistic list. 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As you successfully integrate wellness into your lifestyle, you will begin to feel the difference, if only slowly at first.
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1: 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Positive affirmations help us change our negative attitudes into positive ones.
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I've got a brand new record. I'd like you to listen to this. Here in the time machine of 1963, we have a group. They're kind of weird looking. 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
1: 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They bought the albums, they did the thing.
2: Cinderella, Mona Lisa, what time do you get out for lunch? Can we watch the Brady Bunch? Or can we eat some Captain Crunch? Can we go out for a late night Hawaiian punch? That's all I drink.

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Rick Love here, paying tribute to a great one we lost recently. Jeff Connelly of the Liars and DMZ, a Boston rock and roll legend, is the focus in tonight's new episode of All Kinds of Girls. Here he is now with our dedication song tonight, The Liars and Dolly on All Kinds of Girls.

0: I tell you, ladies and gentlemen, if I was in charge of this universe we live in, that song would have been the number one hit record of 1983, the year it first came out in a single on Ace of Hearts Records. That is The Liars featuring Jeff Connelly and Help You Ann. So Jeff Connelly was known as Mono Man back in the day. I guess later on he disavowed that nickname, but he was called Mono Man because he was obsessed with 60s punk records. He grew up in Darien, Connecticut, and had an obsession with these very obscure records. And for that reason, The Liars picked the best cover songs of anybody. And there's a classic example of it right there. The Teddy Boys, a 1966 single from a band that only put out like three or four singles. They were from Hyde Park, New York, up near Poughkeepsie. But they put out that amazing song, Jezebel. So tonight we're going to be hearing Jeff Connelly original songs from The Liars and DMZ, and also what I'm calling songs The Liars taught us, because he had such an impeccable taste in records that the songs that The Liars and DMZ covered really opened up the horizon. So many of the songs you're going to hear tonight, the original versions, are songs that I didn't know about until I heard Jeff Connelly and The Liars and DMZ play them, like The Teddy Boys and Jezebel. And we started tonight's set off with Dolly, The Liars, our dedication song. If you are Dolly, we are doing it for you tonight, sweetheart. And we might as well also pay homage to the great Dolly Parton, who passed away on August 25th. But this show is about Jeff Connelly of The Liars and DMZ, a Boston rock and roll legend who passed away on July 31st, 2026. So the first band, and this is a band that he saw, he liked, you know, he liked the Stooges, he liked that sound. So in the mid-70s, he just kind of talked his way right into this band. And boy, did he change them for the better. And this single didn't even come out until later on, but it's from 1976, one of their first sessions. This is DMZ, Jeff Connelly's first band.
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0: A ferocious blast of Jeff Connelly and DMZ on All Kinds of Girls. Wow, that never gets old. Tell you what we just heard right after the break.
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0: All right, going back to that pure blast of rock and roll energy you heard right before the break. That was DMZ, two songs by DMZ, and one a tribute to DMZ. One of the cool things about this show, even though we're going to be looking back, is there's a couple of new records, and one of them is DMZ's Lost Studio Sessions 1978, and that's where you heard Mighty Idy, and that is the J.J. Rassler solo. So DMZ had two guitar players, Peter Greenberg, who went on to play in the Liars, and then J.J. Rassler, who went on to play in the Odds and the Downbeat Five and lots of other bands there. And you get to choose between the J.J. solo and the Peter solo. And I've always been a pretty strong Peter guy, but actually chose the J.J. solo from Mighty Idy from DMZ's Last Studio Sessions 1978. The deal with DMZ is they got signed. They were a punk band playing in Boston and the Rat and all in the clubs around Boston. Got signed to Sire Records. Seymour Stein of Sire Records signed them. And somehow he thought it would be a good idea to take hippies Flo and Eddie from Happy Together, Turtles, all of that, and put them together with this ferocious punk band from Boston. And I actually really like the first DMZ album. I think it's great. But a lot of people claim that Flo and Eddie just sanded off all of the rough edges, and it's a bad record. It's the only DMZ record we got. There's the Relics album that Greg Shaw's Bomp Records put out 10 or so years later, but the only actual contemporary DMZ record we got was that one, DMZ on Sire Records, so I'll take it. But I tell you, it is really nice to have these Lost Studio Sessions from 1978. So right before, I guess the night before, they went in and were going to record the sessions in New York City with Flo and Eddie. They went in and just went into the studio. Flo and Eddie sat back there, and the band just blasted through their set, and that's where that J.J. Rassler solo version of Mighty Idy came from. Before then, a band from Victoria, British Columbia, who were inspired by DMZ, playing Lift Up Your Hood, which is from DMZ's first release, which is a four-song EP that came out on Bomp Records. Again, Greg Shaw's name comes up. So that's Bum from their 1995 album Wanna Smash Sensation. That was a bonus track. Lift Up Your Hood, covering the DMZ song. And then DMZ, an amazing, amazing song. First Time Is the Best Time, Jeff Connelly composition, and for some reason didn't come out back in the day. Maybe they got dropped by Sire because, you know, nobody picked up the record because it wasn't punk enough for the punks and was too punk for the rock and roll people. So those sessions there with First Time Is the Best Time didn't come out, but boy, that is a smoking record. 1976 finally got that one released, I think, you know, 10 years or so later. I can't remember, a little foggy on that. Also, as a funny thing, in the era of Jeff Connelly, so Jeff Connelly and DMZ hated the British bands. They hated the Sex Pistols and the Clash and all of that. There's actually one of their records has a demo of them saying, "We don't want bloody Englishmen." But they were toying around. Boston is a pretty unpretentious rock and roll town. But there is a little time there where DMZ were playing with the glam a little bit. So on the cover of the DMZ's First Time is the Best Time. You get to see Jeff Connelly, and I think he's got some eyeliner on or something. It was a very short-lived period, and when they're putting out music as good as the First Time is the Best Time, who's going to complain? So my name is Rick Love. The name of the show is All Kinds of Girls. We play power pop and high-energy rock and roll here. I invite you to check out the show's presence online. There's a blog, allkindsofgirls.blogspot.com. Over on Facebook, it's All Kinds of Girls with Rick Love, tweeting at All Kinds of Girls. Instagram is @all_kindsa_girls, and Blue Sky is allkindsofgirls-bluesky-social.com, or what, however they set it up there. But I keep track of all of the shows there, and on the blog you can actually listen to downloaded shows, and all of the playlists are up there. So I invite you to check that stuff out. Right now, we're going to get to some new music. The Gnomes, a band from a suburb of Melbourne, Australia, put out one of my favorite records of last year. It probably would have made my top five, but it's a little too much of the Beatles love and less sounding the sound that we're going to hear here. But it's still an amazing record. So here's an EP that just came out by The Gnomes that is called More. And boy, this is a scorcher. Thinking of Me, The Gnomes on All Kinds of Girls.

0: Well, an unintentionally international set of our beloved power pop music right there. Unintentional because I wasn't really thinking making it international. It just kind of came out that way. From Rockford, Illinois, that was Cheap Trick. Next Position, Please, the lead track to their 1983 album of the same title, Next Position, Please. Before that, Dutch power pop band The Rousers, First Thing Tomorrow from their A Treat of New Beat album that came out in 1980. My wife and I went to Amsterdam probably 3 or 4 years ago now, and my goal was I really want to get The Rousers A Treat of New Beat record, and did. Successful. Not successful getting the 7-inch single. It came for it, and boy, eBay really took it out of me to get that single, but I do now have the complete album and single that go along with the Rousers, Eat of New Beat, a treat of New Beat, I should say, not the Blondie album, Eat to the Beat. First Thing Tomorrow was the name of the Rousers song. Spanish power pop band, their Runarounds from 2007, an album called Waiting for the Hurricane that I think I played over the years every single song on that record. It is a fantastic album. Band only put out one record. I always say whenever I play them, you know, I need to dig in and find out where those guys went, because if they their songs and their bands after the Runarounds were half as good, it'd definitely be worth listening. That was In My Town from Waiting for the Hurricane. And we started things off with the Gnomes, who are from Frankston, Australia, which is, I guess, a suburb of Melbourne, from an EP of theirs that just came out fairly recently called More. And their album that came out last year is a great record as well. So this is All Kinds of Girls. My name is Rick Love. We're paying tribute to the great Jeff Connelly. We're going to pick that right back up after the break.
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0: So as I mentioned at the top of the show, the reason Jeff Connelly is in my own personal Rock and Roll Hall of Fame and in the Boston Rock and Roll Hall of Fame, certainly a top 5 presence, is he wrote great songs. Absolutely wrote great songs. Was an amazing frontman, you know, bashing on that Vox Continental. An incredible frontman. I actually saw him once, and I don't know if he got in a fight with the drummer, but the drummer didn't show for the show, and Jeff Connelly kept time on a vodka bottle with a drumstick. And that was the rhythm section, and that Rick Caraccio on bass. He was a very prickly guy and often saw many fights between he and other band members. And the number of people in and out of the Liars over the years, it's got to be like 100 people total. You know, he was a notorious perfectionist. He would adjust amps on stage, you know, turn around and yell at the drummer if the tempo wasn't right. So definitely a taskmaster. But from my side of the stage, sitting out in the audience, it was all good with me because, boy, that band was intense live. Never got to see DMZ, too young for that, but saw the Liars many, many times. So along with all of his impact as a front man and a songwriter in the Liars. The other thing he brought was an encyclopedic knowledge of 60s punk rock. Growing up, born in Albany, New York, raised in Pennsylvania, and then Darien, Connecticut. And at some point along the way, you know, probably loved music forever, and then realized you could go deeper than what was on the radio. And he got the nickname Mono Man by hanging around record stores in Boston and New York trying to dig up all of these excellent 60s punk records. You heard the Teddy Boys' Jezebel at the top of the show. Well, you're going to hear two songs now. Most of them were pretty obscure, like Jezebel. Nobody had heard that song before. And when the Liars did it, you know, you'd always be like, did he write that, or am I going to find that was a cover, an obscure cover? Most of the cases, an obscure cover. But the two songs I'm going to be playing representing the power pop peaks in tonight's show, one of them made it up to number 6 in the Billboard Hot 100 in April of 1965. And this one I'm going to play for you right now made it up to number 8 in 1968 in the Billboard Hot 100. So the Liars playing a couple of hit songs, mostly the obscure stuff, but a couple of hit songs. And boy, it was always a party whenever they busted this one out. The Human Beings, and Nobody But Me, tonight's Power Pop Peak on All Kinds of Girls.

0: Jeff Connelly and the Liars on All Kinds of Girls, finishing up a set of Liars songs mixed with songs the Liars taught us. You want to hear what I played there? Stick around. I'll get right to it after the break.
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0: All right, that song set before the break consisted of Jeff Connelly Liars originals along with what I'm calling Songs the Liars Taught Us, which are 60s punk nuggets that he pulled out, a couple of them obscure, a couple of them legitimate hits there. So the last song we heard before the break was Connelly composition himself from their second album called Liars, Liars that came out in 1986. And one of the cool things about that record is it had a girl that I know, a young woman that I knew. I went to Emerson, and Emerson shared dorm space with kids from, I think she went to the museum school, and her name was Karen, I believe, and she is on the cover of the Liars' second album, I think. And I think her mom was Marion Ross, who was the mom on Happy Days as well. So, taking me back there. Should have put some research into that, not all of this Jeff Connelly stuff. But that song was from the Liars' Liars album, You Won't Be Sad Anymore. Before that, the Pete Best combo, that and Pete Best being the first Beatles drummer before Ringo got him kicked out because he didn't have the right haircut. That's from 1964. Well, actually, that's when it came out, when he recorded it. It didn't come out until years and years later. The Pete Best combo, The Way I Feel About You. The Liars covered that and put it on their first album, On Fire. The Liars before that from their first 12-inch record, which is either called Buried Alive, the name of the song that you heard, or AHS 1005, which is its catalog number, Ace of Hearts Records 1005, and Buried Alive, scorching song on just amazing record. And that's Peter Greenberg playing guitar in the Liars on that one. So absolutely earning his chops there. Tired of Waiting by the Kinks. That was covered by the Liars on their first album, On Fire. And that was one of the two hit songs you heard in there. That reached number six in April of 1965. Before that was the Liars themselves with How Do You Know? Their first single came out in 1979 on Eric Lindgren's Sounds Interesting label. Just an amazing, amazing record. How Do You Know with Don't Give It Up Now on the B-side, one of the best Boston rock singles of all time. And we started that set off with Nobody But Me. That's the Human Beings, band from Youngstown, Ohio. And one of the things that was cool about the Liars is these songs weren't necessarily, I mean, some of them were original artists, but Nobody But Me by the Human Beings, that was originally a 1962 Isley Brothers hit. Human Beings came along 6 years later and just put all of the heavy, heavy garage and psych and feedback all over it. And that made it suitable for the Liars. And like Jezebel at the top of the show, that song by the Teddy Boys, that was originally by Frankie Lane, 1951 single. And Teddy Boys came along, put the garage thing on it, and that brought it to Jeff Connelly's attention, and that brought it to all of our attention in songs the Liars taught us. So not only have we heard great songs that Jeff Connelly wrote for the Liars and a lot of great cover songs that he chose, the original versions of those. Now we're going to hear a set of songs by bands who were inspired to cover Jeff Connelly songs. And we're going to start with one of the great bands. And certainly, you know, Jeff Connelly would be a candidate for Godfather of Boston Rock. But I think you got to give it the originator to Mr. Willie Loco Alexander. And here he is now with his version of the Liars' Don't Give It Up Now. Willie Loco on All Kinds of Girls.

0: There's a four-song set of other bands paying tribute to the Liars, and Jeff Connelly, the founder of that band, as well as his earlier band, DMZ. He passed away on July 31st, 2026, and we are honoring him tonight on this episode of All Kinds of Girls. My name is Rick Love. Thanks for joining us. That was Frank Rowe, the classic Ruins, another kind of august figure in the Boston rock scene who's been around for many, many years and been great for all of them. That is their version of The Liars. I heard you played the original version of that. How Do You Know, the classic Ruins. Before that, Swedish band The Nomads. That was a big deal for us in 1985 when this Swedish band that we'd gotten into and started listening to covered a Liars song. You know, our hometown guys getting covered by a band from Sweden and adding the horns to it. Really dig that version. The Nomads from Sweden, and She Pays the Rent from their 1985 EP of the same name. The Chesterfield Kings before that with their version of Help You In. Perhaps if there is a Liars hit song, that's probably it. I had a couple of different versions that I could have played, different bands covering that. Went to the Chesterfield Kings because they shared that 60s sensibility. They were a Rochester, New York band. And I tell you, my wife and I spent 10 unbelievably bitter cold months in Rochester, New York, and the Chesterfield Kings never played once. They, a couple of them worked at the House of Guitars, the crazy music store. I don't even know if it's still there, but treat yourself if you're ever driving through upstate New York to go to the House of Guitars in Rochester, because it is unbelievable. And if you're OCD like me, it's going to push every button you have because it is a mess, or at least it used to be. Chesterfield Kings, saw them at the store, never got to see them play during that time. And still the words Lake Effect Snow send a frosty shiver down my spine. So before the Chesterfield Kings and their version of Help You In, we started that set off with Mr. Willie Loco Alexander, and that's Roger Miller of Mission of Burma playing guitar on that. Willie's version of Don't Give It Up Now. And Mission of Burma got together earlier in the summer to raise money. They played a benefit and Unnatural Acts and Classic Ruins and other bands from the golden era of 70s Boston rock and roll got together to raise some money for Jeff Connelly. And there's a great video of Mission of Burma playing The Stooges 1970 and Jeff Connelly wearing a cape and sunglasses and just coming out and just absolutely blistering through that song. So be sure to check that out on YouTube. We're going to get back with some power pop music and play another track from that Uni Boys album that came out this year, self-titled. So stick around.
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0: All right, I promised myself I wasn't going to go overboard and go every song when I do these tribute shows. So here you go. Here's a song from the new Uni Boys album. You're Sophisticated, the Uni Boys on All Kinds of Girls.

0: All right, ladies and gentlemen, there's a four-song set of songs that all kinds of girls this here radio show is all about. Power pop and high-energy rock and roll. From Berkeley, California, that is The Squares. And here's a name that I've never called out before on this show, featuring Joe Satriani. Yes, the future shredding with the alien guitar god started in a power pop band, Squares, and that is tonight. That's from they never got anything out back in the day, but that's from an album that came out in 2019 called Squares. And yes, it helps have an internationally renowned guitar shredder be on your record because, 30, 40 years later, your record's going to come out and I'm going to play it on the radio. There you go. Comes full circle. Before that, we heard Sloan from Halifax, Nova Scotia. They put out another B-Sides Wins. So they've always had tons and tons of great B-Sides that they've put out. The only problem I have with Sloan is they don't come to the United States anymore. I would love to see them. They are one of the best live bands I've ever seen. And it's got to be 10, 12 years, maybe. Saw them at the Independent in San Francisco. Too bad, because they're incredible live, and it's great to have another B-Sides anthology from them. That was Tell Me Something I Don't Know from Sloan. Before that, Sydney, Australia band The Riptides from 1979, the halcyon year of power pop music. That is Tomorrow's Tears, and that's that started off with a band who are keeping the power pop fire is burning bright in 2026. Uni Boys from Los Angeles, from their self-titled album, that is You're Sophisticated. So this is All Kinds of Girls, the name of this radio show. You can check us out online. There's the show blog, allkindsofgirls.blogspot.com. That is where you can find playlists to every single show and links to be able to download or stream any of the shows. Over on Facebook, it's All Kinds of Girls with Rick Love. Tweeting at All Kinds of Girls. Instagram is all_kindsa_girls. And Blue Sky is All Kinds of Girls. bluesky.social. I think that's all of them. In any case, Kindsa, every time, I know I have to keep saying this every time, Kindsa is K-I-N-D-S-A. It's one word and very important in a digital age if you want to connect with the show to be able to do that. So we're paying tribute to Jeff Connolly of Boston rock and roll legend bands DMZ and The Liars. And we've been playing a lot of his songs, the songs that he wrote for The Liars, and also songs that The Liars used to cover that for me was the first time I ever heard them. So we're going to finish off our All Kinds of Girls tonight with those. So stick around after the break.
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0: All right, I mentioned at the top of the set that DMZ put out an EP, a four-song EP on Greg Shaw's Bomp Records, and it was the first time that I ever heard this song. And you know, you're listening to these songs, they just sound like great songs. That's what DMZ and the Liars did. Their covers were seamless with their originals, and so it all conceivably could have been them. But then you go digging and you find, you know, you find first with like the Nuggets, Lenny Kaye's Nuggets compilation, and then the Pebbles records that that came out that Greg Shaw was involved with. You find out this deep, deep pool of fantastic music. And, you know, I can thank Jeff Connolly for that, because a lot of these songs, I never would have heard them if it wasn't for him. Starting out now with the 13th Floor Elevators and You're Gonna Miss Me, covered on that first DMZ EP, on All Kinds of Girls.

Another fantastic set of music by The Liars and songs The Liars taught us. Like that one there, The Hangmen. That is from a 1966 single, What a Girl Can't Do. That is a song that The Liars covered on their AHS 1005 album, their first 12-inch EP that I played earlier that came out in 1981. The Hangman Band from Washington, D.C., and had that single in 1966. The Liars before that from their third album. I think The Liars' best album, their best sounding record, I think, is probably the AHS 1005. But then On Fire is fantastic as well. And then Liars is good, not as good as On Fire. And then A Promise is a Promise and Happy Now and all the later records. They always had great things on them, but I don't think they were as good as that first album, On Fire, and Liars that came after it. So I did want to make sure that I got in a song there from their 1988 album, A Promise is a Promise, that was On Fire by the Liars. The title track from their first record ended up being on their third record. Go figure. Before that, we heard Mickey and the Clean Cuts with Soapy. That's a song the Liars covered on their first album, On Fire. That song, as single, came out in 1965. I'm telling you, girl, another cool thing is we had, in addition to the DMZ Demos record, that's from a new record came out, The Liars On Fire at the Rusty Nail in 1985. And the Rusty Nail, I just found this out, was a music venue out in Sunderland, which, I mean, that is the middle of nowhere, Massachusetts. Like, it's not even that close to Albany or Springfield. But the Liars played out there, and Bunce, Joan Jett and the Blackhearts played out there, and Tom Waits and the Ramones. Well, there's an album, Liars Live Set, out there, and it's pretty smoking on that, and that's where that version of I'm Telling You Girl comes from. It's funny, the Liars, they put two Kink songs on their first album, and then they put I'm Telling You Girl on there as well, which has the Kinks You Really Got Me riff there. A lot of love for the Kinks there, but I'm not casting shade. I love the Kinks too. And that set started off with 13 Floor Elevators and You're Gonna Miss Me, the song that that was the first, probably the first DMZ song that I heard from the four-song EP that Bomp put out back in the day. So I mentioned earlier a favorite Jeff Connelly memory was him playing drumstick on a vodka bottle because the drummer didn't show. Well, that was a WBCN lunchtime concert. I think it was at a club called Metro that they would do these occasionally. And yeah, I was working on Stewart Street at the time, so I'd just pile onto the Green Line, take it a couple stops to Kenmore Square, run over, see the Liars play for 45 minutes, and then run back to work. It was really fantastic. And another great memory I have of the Liars also involves that big commercial station, WBCN. Let's see, March 12th, 1986. I had to do research on this. The Liars got the opening spot playing before Aerosmith at the Worcester Centrum. And the Centrum is, that was the big venue at the time, the Madison Square Garden of Massachusetts. And seeing the Liars play there, and they were super smart. They played on the size of a postage stamp, like all of that space on stage, and they were wedged in next to each other. And then they debuted this new version of She Pays the Rent, and I just thought it was the ballsiest thing I'd ever seen. So whether or not you're a Jeff Connelly fan or you're just hearing for the first time, I hope you appreciated this tribute from All Kinds of Girls. He was one in a million. Thanks, everybody, for listening. I'm Rick Love. This has been All Kinds of Girls. Good night, everybody.

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0: Good evening, my fine feathered friends. I didn't know you were all birds.
1: Hey!
0: He's already talking crazy, Emma. I don't know. I don't get it. Well, you're gonna get it tonight. How you doing? Thank you. This is the Rocks Files radio show. Through music, we feel. Through music, we can do all kinds of things. We can be inspired. We can heal. We can have joy. It's a little bit of everything. And tonight is a special, special night because we're going to hear a lot of new stuff and some old classics I'll throw in there and surprise you with. But we have really a great lineup of music tonight. I can't even tell you, including The Dirty Knobs, which is the new Michael Campbell CD, Tom Petty's old guitarist. An album that I wanted to feature for the last 6 years. However, when I first got it, I gave it to Stan, and I never got it back, and I never played it. And I finally got it back this week. It's David Pack's Napa Crossroads. Great music on here, and it's all about the wine country, actually, and songs about wine. A group called The Arc of Life will be featuring tonight. The Prague Collective, some of that new field music. Some new Steve Lukather, and a couple of other surprises, too, along the way, including Natalie Prass. Gonna get her on tonight, too. Something brand new. Eric's suggestion. A new Eric suggestion, and it's a cool one, too. We'll hear just a little bit of that one tonight. 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The most eclectic, timeless, quality rock and roll show on the planet. Guaranteed. And as always, I offer your money back. Offer your money back. Right, Frankie Frank? Right, Frankie Frankie Frank? All right. Well, anyway, so, one other thing I did want to mention tonight, we're going to be featuring a group out of the 70s, actually, but they've been recording off and on throughout the years. And they have a 2021 release, which I believe is one of the most important rock and roll releases of this year. Not only important, but great rock and roll music. It's called Tribes. And if you think about the title of the album, it's all about a lot of the things that we as people personally experienced and went through during 2020, and how our country has become so divided, so unnecessarily crazy. So that's what this album's about. And like, for instance, some of the titles: Tribes, of course, Another Civil War, Dear Leaders, Drinking Myself Sober. Anyway, we'll be featuring that CD tonight too. It's going to be great. All right, so thank you again for joining me. This is the Rocks Files radio show. Underneath, we are listening to something kind of interesting. This is a fairly new release from Andy Partridge of XTC. And it's basically experimental, off the cuff, and recorded live in the studio. It's called Moon Trance, with Barry Andrews, Martin Barker, and Andy Partridge of XTC. This particular track is called Black Swan Black.

so I'm excited to get going. Thank you all. Thank you, pets. I know Mango Naz is sitting there feeling the vibrations. Mango, Mango, Mango Naz. What kind of name is that for a kitty? Oh, and Miss Willow's gonna join us for a little bit. That is nice. I'm sorry, I don't mean to be a smartass. But I know I can be sometimes. But I don't complain, I just tell you what I think. Well, some people might call that complaining. I don't know. All right, let's get to it, shall we? Gonna start off with something you might remember the melody to. One of the great bass players who passed on about 3-4 years back. A Life and Yes, a tribute to Chris Squire. This is The Fish.

brand new Crack the Sky, Believing in Our Tribes. As I said, one of the more important rock and roll releases of this year, and we'll be featuring that album, most of it, tonight on the Rock Files radio show. We also heard Steve Lukather, brand new music, I Found the Sun Again. We heard Along for the Ride, will be released this week. And Sanja Christina with The Fish, and a little tribute to Chris Squire. Brand new music, Dirty Knobs, Mike Campbell's band. Title track, Reckless Abandon, on the Rock Files.

I made you that promise last night. You made it to me, and you already broke it. The first album that our buddy Kevin Raleigh played on with the Michael Stanley Band, the Greatest Hints CD. That's a song written by Kevin. Promises. In the night, we heard 4 out of 5 Doctors with The Lonely Ones, a group out of the 80s. And someone was just saying, who are you talking to anyway? Talking with Siri. Brand new music, Arc of Life. 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KSVY.

very, very nice. We're going to hear more of her for sure, Natalie Press. Her new release is called The Future and the Past. That's a little tune called Oh My. Oh My. Rock Smiles Radio Show on a Saturday night. We heard Todd Rundgren in front of that, Tell Me Your Dreams, covering Jill Sobule, and The Arc of Life, talking with Siri. Reem Manzarek, David Pack, I've come to, and the Napa Crossroads.

Once upon a time, there was a decade in America known as the 60s. It was filled with light and possibilities. We wanted to open the doors of perception for everybody on the planet.

0: more brand new music from Gerard Love and Teenage Fan Club. Brand new release called Home. And that's kind of the title track right there. Just about 6 o'clock here on Saturday night in Sonoma, California, KSBY. Your voice of the valley. This is the Rox Files radio show through music. We are experiencing a bunch of delightful, refreshing new music. In front of that was David Pack featuring Ray Manzarek, the late Doors keyboard player. They recorded that about 10 years back in Napa, California. We heard the Silverado Trail, I think it was called, where is it called? Silverado Free. Natalie Prass, from her new one, we heard Oh My.
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Sounds like an intervention to me. ...2018, Living in Reverse. Crack the sky, I'm a good man.

In front of that, we heard Full House, Full Heart from that Napa Crossroads, David Pack, and Total Surrender, that was Brent Bourgeois from the 1994 release. Back to Crack the Sky Tribes. Great words here. This one's called Another Civil War. Listen up. 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

I love the USA, you love the USA. We can at least start there. Very timely, politically correct. Well, that depends on what side you're on, I guess. Tribe's brand new Crack the Sky release, 2021. I think a very important rock and roll release that everyone should enjoy. Okay, let's start this over again. Are we ready? Coming out Tuesday, Dan Auerbach and the Black Keys. A little Delta Cream. This one's Crawling King Snake. Brand new, fresh, rocks. A little blues for your soul.

Host Jay Ferguson, Mark Andes, somewhere in the late 80s, early 90s, the sublime guitarist of Randy, California. And that's some Spirits live, 2,000 miles. Black Keys in front of that, the brand new Dan Auerbach release and his little tribute to his junior Kimbra and Delta friends. Delta Cream's the name of the release. We heard Crawling Kingsnake. And another Civil War cracked the sky. More new stuff, more exciting things coming up. On the Rocks Files Radio Show, KSVY 91.3.

a racially mixed rock and roll band called The Heavy. And a re-release from 2009, The House That Dirt Built. No Time. 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

There you go. There you go. It's a Saturday night rock and roll soundtrack. And ending that particular set, our first hour and 45 minutes. And I'm still knocking crap all over the floor. A couple of Eric's picks, by the way. Thank you, Eric, for those. That was the Weather Station featuring a lady with the name of Teresa Lindemann. She does the vocals, piano, Moog, and Wurlitzer, and she writes and sings everything. She's got a lot of musicians on this album. Her group is called The Weather Station, and her release is Ignorance. We heard Tried to Tell You right there. Right in front of that was also some brand new music from an artist that I'm just learning about. Natalie Prass is her name. And we heard a Shortcut Style from her latest release also, which I don't have in front of me. I have three things in going. I have so many things going on here, you wouldn't believe it. And so that was pretty nice. We heard that one before, Oh My. And I hope it sounded all right because that came off my phone. Next week it won't be off my phone, but I learned how to use my phone now. And I hope it doesn't distort or sound like crazy, but it's the first time I'm using my phone to get some music on our show. So there you go. Penny Lane, that was quite an interesting version. I think I really enjoyed that. If I could find it. That was the Prague Collective, actually, with John Wetton singing the lead part. A bonus track from their new one, Worlds on Hold. And obviously, several of these CDs were recorded last year in 2020. You can tell by many of the titles of the songs. And as a matter of fact, Worlds on Hold, which I have yet to play, features Todd Rundgren and L. Shankar on the track. And we'll get to that before the night is over. But I wanted to get that Penny Lane in because I enjoyed that. Group called The Heavy with No Time. We heard The Dirty Knobs with Michael Campbell, his new band. Sugar, great song there. Randy, California in Spirit with 2,000 Miles. Crawling Kingsnake, also brand new. Dan Auerbach and the Black Keys. And a little tribute to his Delta music. Delta Cream is the name of the new release. And Another Civil War from Crack the Sky. Their outrageous 2021 release called Tribes. And it's definitely has a lot to say. So we'll be hearing more of that one too, Tribes, coming up. And Full House, Full Heart, yeah, Total Surrender, Brent Bourgeois, all that. On this Saturday night, we'll be right back. Tired of wearing a mask? It's now easier.

0: 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And yeah, money to give away. That's a great thing. The New Car Dealers Association is doing that. It's a nonprofit foundation, and they're actually giving kids scholarships. If you're technically inclined and you're going to school to learn how to be an auto tech, check that out. That's a great career. It really is. I know several people who are in that career, and they make a great living. This is the Rock Smiles Radio Show. Thank you for being along tonight, guys. I know you're all there, and I love you all, from Patty to Willow to Eric to Danielle to all the pets and Lori and Ronald and everyone else who's there. I'm spread out with so many things, and I'm using three different inputs tonight because, as I said, I'm excited. We have a lot of new music I want to get into, and that's one of the main things this show does. We like to break a lot of new music and turn you on to a lot of new things, because new music can absolutely change your pace, change the endorphins in your mind. You know, if you listen, you may hear your next favorite song. You never know. You never know.
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0: All right, let's get back to music, because I'm excited. And this one's, you know, not new, but it's new to me, actually, and it's new to the show, because it comes off of a release by a trio, actually, came out of England in the late 80s, early 90s. They had one big hit called Mary's Prayer. Danny Wilson is their name, and you maybe have heard me talk about them on several occasions. This is a lost release called Sweet Danny Wilson, and such a great little number here. I live my life pleasure to pleasure.

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That's the Arc of Life. I got an idea. Let's get together and do a little fadoodles. Let's go fadoodle together. What do you say?

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I'm listening to that, and all I can do is smile, you know? It's so cool. That's an Irish band called the Licorice Quartet. That's Fadoodle, the name of that. Fadoodle.

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Sorry, love, we're closed. Planet England. It's raining. As I mentioned, the Licorice Quartet in front of that with Fadoodle. Gotta Know You Better, that was brand new from the Arc of Life, and Pleasure to Pleasure. That's how I live my life. I wish I used to. That was Danny Wilson. It's a Saturday night rock and roll soundtrack. Lots of new stuff tonight in your ear. Like this one, Back to the Tribes. Crack the Sky. An ode to our dear leaders on the Rocks Files.

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1: 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Thank you, the multi-talented alien himself, William Shatner, and a bevy of guests on here. On that one, that featured John Wetton, but he's got Bootsy Collin, Ian Paice, Steve Hillage, Lyle Lovett, Michael Schenker, Dave Davies, Warren Haynes, Steve Howe. There's just a bunch of people who contributed to this particular CD, William Shatner, Seeking Major Tom. Seeking Major Tom. All right, all right. Let's get back to it. KSBY Sonoma, Rock Smiles Radio on a Saturday night. Thank you for being here. Crack the Sky from Tribes. It's a different approach. It's called Quick.

0: Midwestern boys got a handle on things. 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Rick Witkowski and the leader John Palumbo.
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0: Never Saw You Coming. Brand new music from Joseph Williams and his release Denison Tenet. On the Rocks Files radio show, getting into some new stuff tonight. Some little bit of this, that, and the other. Just having fun here, Rocks Files radio. Thanks so much for joining me, and I love sharing the new music, and hopefully you're appreciating it too. I should say feeling it. Fairly new, the alternate take for this.
1: New faces welcome now at the meeting place.
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1: Warren Haynes and his band Government Mule. Revolution. Craziness. We settle you down through rock and roll music. Pattern-seeking animals with Raining Hard in Heaven.

I told you now we were going to lean on the prog side tonight. Tasty, I might add. Music lovers, music. Pattern-seeking animals.

It's raining hard in heaven. A shoot-off of Spock's beard, actually. Brand new music, Pattern-Seeking Animals. Rock's Files Radio. All right, a little rock and roll, Southern boy here. Mike Campbell and the Dirty Knobs.

I am so happy I found a way to play this because it's on MP3 only. Can't get it on CD. That's the latest from China Crisis. About 3 years old. Autumn in the Neighborhood, the name of the release. And that's Down Here. Oh. On Earth. Where things go awry. Down here on Earth. Where we're all feeling like strangers in a strange land.

I don't know, there's this pointy little rat thing running around. Frankie's going crazy all of a sudden. Where is it, Frankie? What is that thing? What was that? I hope you let it go. Stranger in a Strange Land. That was, of course, the brand new Crack the Sky Tribes, along with Drinking Myself Sober. That was also from that album, China Crisis in the middle there, brand new. Oh, man, we're having fun tonight. At least I am sharing the music with you. Here's one from way back. Uh-oh, I better go see what he's barking at. No, I think it's a little weasel, it looks like.

Actually, I was going to play Take It on the Run. But this kind of came up. And this is some vintage Midwestern REO Speedwagon guys. Called Golden Country. Since we were talking about strangers in a strange land and down on earth,

picking songs off this album I won't forget. I wouldn't play, really. But when you hear a good song, a daddy's ode to his daughter, My April, Born in May, from the David Pack Napa Crossroads, that's Billy Dean on the vocal. And just a very pretty song. Even though I never had a daughter or a son, I felt it. I felt the feelings. On a Saturday night, remember downtown, before the war, before the pandemic? Let's go there for a minute. J.D. Souther. Rock Smiles. Now especially for you, Danielle, for sure. Even though neither of us have daughters.

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And the greed and the money and the misery killed them. We used

special for my Willow Librarian cup, some brand new China Crisis. Made me feel like a fool from their Autumn in the Neighborhood. The Autumn Stones in front of that with In with the Out Crowd. And J.D. Souther with Downtown Before the War. Well, we got about less than 10 minutes left, I guess. I don't know. I've been sitting here with stuff all over the place just trying to listen and have fun.

Mr. Brent Bourgeois out of Sacramento, Ohio, had a band called Bourgeois Tag in the 80s, put out about two albums. One of them was produced by Todd Rundgren, and they had a minor hit, but I loved their stuff, and I remember seeing them in Sacramento in like 84, 85, before they put the albums out. I was working there at the time. Anyway, that's from his 94 release, Come Join the Living World and One Love. And his writings were always short, succinct, to the point. There was always some good political and living, lots of living things. But he was always more of a spiritual person, so he's gone directly towards that, which is all right. I love him anyway. Thank you, Brent, for that.

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0: Yeah, Breaker 19, this here's a rubber duck. You got a copy on me, Big Ben? Come on. Yeah, 10-4, Big Ben, for sure, for sure. By golly, it's clean clear to Flagtown. Come on. Yeah, it's a big 10-4 there, Big Ben. Yeah, we definitely got the front door, good buddy. Mercy sakes alive, looks like we've got us a convoy.
1: It was the dark of the moon on the 6th of June in a Kenworth pulling logs. Cab over Pete with a reefer on and a Jimmy hauling hogs. We is heading for Bear on I-10 about a mile out of Shaky Town. I says, Pigpen, this here's a rubber duck and I'm about to put the hammer down.

0: and this here's a duck. And you want to back off them hogs? 10-4, about 5 miles or so. 10, roger, them hogs is getting intense up here.
1: By the time we got into Tulsa Town, we had 85 trucks in all. But they's a roadblock up on the Cloverleaf, and them bears is wall to wall. Yeah, them Smokies as thick as bugs on a bumper. They even had a bear in the air. I says, calling all trucks, this here is the duck. We about to go.

0: that, Big Ben? Negatory, Big Ben. You're still too close. Yeah, them hulk is starting to close up my sinuses. Mercy sakes, you better back off another 10.
1: Well, we rolled up Interstate 44 like a rocket sled on rails. We tore up all of our swindle sheets and left them setting on the scales. By the time we hit that shy town, them bears was getting smart. They'd brought up some reinforcements from the Illinois National Guard. There's armored cars and tanks and jeeps and rigs of every size. Yeah, them chicken coops was full of bears and choppers filled the skies. Well, we shot the line, we went for broke with 1,000 screaming trucks and 11 long-haired friends of Jesus in a chartreuse microbus.
0: Hey, rubber duck, just sodbuster. Come on there, yeah. 10-4, sodbuster. Listen, you want to put that microbus in behind that suicide jockey? Yeah, he's hauling dynamite and he needs all the help he can get.
1: Well, we laid a strip for the Jersey Shore and prepared to cross the line. I could see the bridge was lined with bears, but it didn't have a doggone dime. I says, Pigpen, this here's a rubber duck. We just ain't gonna pay no toll. So we crashed the gate doing 98. I says, let them truckers run.

y'all know what's filling them hogs out there for sure. Well, mercy sakes, good buddy. We're going to back on out here, so keep the...

0: The Glen Ellen Fair Association invites you to its 35th annual Glen Ellen Village Fair on Sunday, October 11th from 12 to 5 p.m. And the theme this year is Return of the Mothership.
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3: One of the first records I ever did, ladies and gentlemen, was terrible. When I first started out in the business, I had three instruments. I had a guitar, and a shaky leg, another guitar, and another shaky leg. So we did about five songs before anybody really knew who we were. Went like this.

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0: Is she really going out with him?
1: Well, there she is. Let's ask her.
0: Betty, is that Jimmy's ring you're wearing?
1: Mm-hmm. Gee, it must be great riding with him.
0: Is he picking you up after school today?
1: Mm-mm.
0: By the way, where's Jimmy?

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19.

0: This health moment is brought to you in part by Sonoma Valley Hospital.
1: It's not uncommon to develop aches and pains as we age. 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

I could while away the hours, conferring with the flowers, consulting with the rain. 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

0: St. Jude's Children's Hospital is hosting an art, wine, and pizza fundraiser on Saturday, October 17th from 12 to 4 p.m. at the original Williams-Sonoma store at 605 Broadway in Sonoma.
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1: One recent medical study concluded that our lifestyle choices contribute more to our state of health than do hereditary factors. 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This is a reminder that the decisions we make every day about diet, exercise, coping with stress, and even our communications with others have a powerful influence on our health and well-being. Let's remember to be self-aware and make good practices and healthy habits.
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0: Is she really going out with him?
1: Well, there she is. Let's ask her.
0: Betty, is that Jimmy's ring you're wearing?
1: Mm-hmm. Gee, it must be great riding with him.
0: Is he picking you up after school today?
1: Mm-mm.
0: By the way, where'd you meet him?

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1: Learning to flip your thoughts can have a profound impact on your health and well-being. The simplest way is through a positive affirmation that flips the thought from a negative to a positive. For example, when faced with chores, instead of saying, "I don't want to clean the house," say, "I like living in a clean house." When getting up the motivation to exercise, instead of saying, "I'm too tired to exercise today," say, "I feel more alert and energetic when I exercise." Positive affirmations help us change our negative attitudes into positive ones. So we
2: keep waiting. 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

0: St. Jude's Children's Hospital is hosting an art, wine, and pizza fundraiser on Saturday, October 17th from 12 to 4 p.m. at the original Williams-Sonoma store at 605 Broadway in Sonoma.
1: Five local artists will be showing their work, and each has donated one piece for auction for the benefit.
0: Award-winning wines from Rock and Clay will be poured alongside paired wood-fired pizzas. 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

0: Prepare now for El Nino.
1: Governor Newsom has declared an early state of emergency for the upcoming El Nino storm activity. So what does that mean for us? In plain terms, the Pacific is warmer and can shift storm tracks right into our valley.
0: It's time to prepare now before it's too late.
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0: 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And before that, Woody's Landlord Revisited. Prior to that, Joel Raphael, This Is My Country.
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Yeah, that's a tune called Already Free. That's Ruth Moody from her Wanderer album. 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

The world begins at a kitchen table. No matter what, we must eat to live. The gifts of earth are brought and prepared, set on the table. So it has been since creation, and it will go on. We chase chickens or dogs away from it, babies teeth at the corners. They scrape their knees under it. It is here that children are given instructions on what it means to be human. We make men at it. We make women. At this table, we gossip, recall enemies and the ghosts of lovers. Our dreams drink coffee with us as they put their arms around our children. They laugh with us at our poor falling down selves and as we put ourselves back together once again at the kitchen table. This table has been a house in the rain, an umbrella in the sun. Wars have begun and ended at this table. It is a place to hide in the shadow of terror, a place to celebrate the terrible victory. We have given birth on this table and have prepared our parents for burial here. At this table, we sing with joy, with sorrow. We pray of suffering and remorse. We give thanks. Perhaps the world will end at the kitchen table while we are laughing and crying, eating of the last sweet bite.

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3: One of the easiest ways to stay healthy is to take a walk. 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

Yeah, that's Sarah McLachlan right here on the Coyote Road. That's a tune called Angel. Beautiful song. Here are the Abbott Brothers.

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4: Hey, hey, hey. I hope you like that long Keith Grenninger song. It's called North by Southwest. I'm sorry, North to Southeast. I get my directions mixed up. Anyway, you're on the Coyote Road radio show. A little overcast in Sonoma today, but still going to be pretty warm, so make sure you drink lots of water. David Jacob Strain. Pescadero Beach.

Yeah, that's Gray Hill. That's called Places in Between from his Bayou St. John album. Greg is a New Orleans musician. Quick funny story. I was down at the Folk Alliance last February for a number of showcases, and it was late at night, and I was up in a New Orleans room, I don't know, on the seventh floor, I don't know, room 221 or something. And I was sitting there, and a guy came and sat next to me, and we started talking. And he said, "Oh, who'd you come to see?" I said, "I came to see Greg Hill tonight." He goes, "Oh, I'm Greg Hill." And then he was the next singer. Anyway, that was kind of cool. That tune is called, what was it called? It was called Places in Between. Now, here's another song that I like called Places in Between. This, of course, is Jeff Falconer and Short-Term Profits.

0: Ain't I slick?
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0: Hell yeah.

0: 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And you are on, just a second.
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0: And before that, Rihanna Giddens with a brand new songs from her new album. 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

up on horses, they rose at the crosses, and hope is contagious.

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1: Yeah, ma.
0: How do you call your lover?
1: My what?
0: Your lover. 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
1: Hey, mama. Come over here. Say hello to Elvis. Like to meet Elvis?

And if you wonder where you're at, you're on the Coyote Road Radio Show. And I'd like you to stay a little bit longer. We're on till 1 o'clock.

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I.E. a columnist Collins, may she rest in peace. See, she be why I be me. 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I grew up an only child, man, just me and this chick. Some called the big mama, some called the miss. I call her the only reason I gotta have all this. She gave me the game when she laid the foundation. Now I done took that thing and founded a nation. 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She's why I know Christ.

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Then she let me live my life. But I made mistakes, she still showed me love. 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Home should be your place of peace even in a calamity. 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Well, I made it, mama, wish you could see me now. The whole world watching, cause I'm straight gleaming now. I did good, it's cause she did better. This is not a song, it's a love letter.

0: Yeah, that's Sal Paul right here on the Coyote Road Radio Show, and we're coming up on the end of the show now. We're going to do one more break, and then we're going to wrap her up here.
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0: Well, all good things must come to an end, and we've come to the end of the 3 hours here. We're not quite through. I got like 15 or 20 more minutes, but I just want to say goodbye because goodbyes are hard for me. But I will see y'all next week. 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

forsaken place. Well, my confidence is well, then I tripped and I fell right flat on my face. Now I'm standing in the wreck, and I feel like coming back, and the sun is shining gold.

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Now, y'all stay tuned because the year that was is coming up next with Tom Sloan. And I think he said he's going to do 1985 this year, so stay tuned.

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2: Five local artists will be showing their work, and each has donated one piece for auction for the benefit.
1: Award-winning wines from rock and clay will be poured alongside paired wood-fired pizzas. 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

0: British and Norwegian parliaments tonight say they will nominate Irish rock promoter Bob Geldof for the Nobel Peace Prize. Tonight, concert organizers say donations from Live Aid have topped the $70 million mark.
1: They were here to learn Nelson Mandela's response to the widely publicized government offer of freedom. But freedom only if he renounced violence.
2: My father says, I cannot and will not give any undertaking at a time when I and you, the people, are not free. Your freedom and mine cannot be separated.
3: Hollywood made him Rock Hudson.
4: Hudson had told an interviewer just a few months before, my secrets will die with me. He was wrong. And then the star of 60 films played his most powerful role. Yes, he said, I have AIDS.
5: Thank you to all.
4: I'm not happy that I have AIDS, he wrote less than 2 weeks ago. Burt Lancaster read his letter to a Hollywood benefit that raised millions for AIDS research. But if that is helping others, I can at least know that my own misfortune has had some positive worth.
6: The Titanic didn't have enough lifeboats. It was found 560 miles off the coast of Newfoundland at a depth of 13,000 feet.
7: The ship is in beautiful condition where it is. It's sitting upright and it looks gorgeous, and I think it ought to be left where it is.
8: I came to Geneva to seek a fresh start in relations between the United States and the Soviet Union, and we have done this. General Secretary Gorbachev and I have held comprehensive discussions covering all elements of our relationship. I'm convinced that we are heading in the right direction. I leave Geneva today and our fireside summit determined to pursue every opportunity to build a safer world of peace and freedom.
3: And welcome to the year that was 1985. I'm Tom Sloan. 1985 seemed to arrive with the volume turned up. The Cold War was still very real, but Reagan and Gorbachev were finally sitting down together. Apartheid focused the world's attention on South Africa and Nelson Mandela's bravery, and Rock Hudson courageously put a famous face on a terrible new disease that many people feared and didn't understand. And then there was Live Aid, the biggest concert since Woodstock, with 60 acts and over a billion people watching live and donating for African famine relief. And finally, after 73 years, deep beneath the Atlantic Ocean, Titanic was found. And there was plenty of great music in 1985, too. Let's get things started with Whitney Houston and a song that gave her her first number one hit, Saving All My Love for You.

0: Radioactive, the firm there from their self-titled debut album. That one brought together former Led Zeppelin guitarist Jimmy Page, Bad Company singer Paul Rodgers, and AC/DC drummer Chris Slade. And going back one track was Everybody Wants to Rule the World, Tears for Fears, off of their second album, Songs from the Big Chair. The lyrics about power and control fit the political tensions of 1985 and became a major international hit. Before that, we heard Glenn Frey with You Belong to the City, written specifically for the hit TV show Miami Vice. Glenn played all the instruments on it, except for drums and Bill Bergman's wonderful saxophone part. And starting out our journey to 1985 was Whitney Houston, Saving All My Love for You, and that one became her first U.S. number one hit off of that 1985 self-titled debut album. She revealed years later that she recorded it while having an affair with Jermaine Jackson. 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
3: Governor Newsom has declared an early state of emergency for the upcoming El Nino storm activity. So what does that mean for us? In plain terms, the Pacific is warmer and can shift storm tracks right into our valley.
2: It's time to prepare now before it's too late.
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0: And now back to Tom Sloan and the year that was.
1: Coca-Cola said it was bringing back its classic flavor. Now, a few weeks earlier, Coca-Cola replaced it with New Coke, and sales tanked. So when Coca-Cola Classic was released, it quickly outsold the new version, and the new version was eventually phased out. I know, if it's not broke, don't fix it.
2: And while Coca-Cola was learning that lesson, Prince was doing things his own way. Here's Raspberry Beret.

0: Rat with Lay It Down, released on the Invasion of Your Privacy LP with Playboy's October 1982 Playmate of the Month, Marianne Gravett on the album cover on that one. And back a track, we heard Alone Again from Dokken, written by Don Dokken in 1975, and he dusted it off 10 years later, and it became a power ballad for the emerging hair metal sound, even if Don couldn't quite recall who he wrote it about. And rewinding one, Heaven from Bryan Adams, and that love ballad heavily influenced by Journey's Faithfully, and it was written while Adams was on tour with them. Journey's drummer Steve Smith performed on the recording. And kicking off that set, Prince with Raspberry Beret, that psychedelic pop track introducing strings, finger cymbals, and harmonica to the sound. And it was his first single on the Paisley Park label and hit number 2 on Billboard's Hot 100. We'll be back after these important messages.
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2: One recent medical study concluded that our lifestyle choices contribute more to our state of health than do hereditary factors. In fact, lifestyle choices are the major factor in determining most people's health. This is a reminder that the decisions we make every day about diet, exercise, coping with stress, and even our communications with others have a powerful influence on our health and well-being. Let's remember to be self-aware and make good practices and healthy habits.
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5: Mr. Vernon, we accept the fact that we had to sacrifice a whole Saturday in detention for whatever it was we did wrong. But we think you're crazy to make us write an essay telling you who we think we are. And you see us as you want to see us. In the simplest terms, with the most convenient definitions. But what we found out is that each one of us is a brain. And an athlete.
6: And a basket case. A princess.
5: And a criminal. Does that answer your question? Sincerely yours, The Breakfast Club.

Glory Days from Bruce Springsteen off of his best-selling album, Born in the USA. It drew on a real encounter with Bruce's former Little League teammate, Joe DePew, when that was the fifth top 10 single from that album. And one back from that, Robert Palmer with Addicted to Love. And that song from his album, Riptide, became associated with its striking music video. Andy Taylor of Duran Duran was on rhythm guitar on that one. And starting out our closing set was Sting with If You Love Somebody from the Dream of the Blue Turtles, his first solo album, Post Police. Sting described it as an antidote to the possessive message of the Police hit, Every Breath You Take. And it's a fitting thought to end 1985, a year when people were so often defined by categories, East and West, Black and White, Us and Them. And AIDS brought another kind of labeling, as fear and misunderstanding often became attached to people with the disease. And then the Breakfast Club came along and asked us to look past those labels to recognize that people are more complicated than the categories that we put them in. In its own way, 1985 kept making that point. Live Aid brought almost 2 billion people together. Reagan and Gorbachev sat down across a Cold War divide, and the death of Rock Hudson forced a much wider conversation about AIDS. So maybe that's the real story of 1985. The distance between people can seem enormous until something reminds us how much we actually share. I'm Tom Sloan. Thanks so much for listening, and please join me again next time here on KSVY 91.3. Voices of the Valley, here's Jan Hammer with his 1985 release of the theme from Miami Vice.

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4: 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I'm Lauren Brenner Curley.
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1: Each week on So This Is Love, we play our favorite songs that explore all the different aspects of love. The good, the bad, and the awkward.
0: Since it's October, we thought we would do songs about falling in love.
1: Pun intended.
0: We didn't realize it wasn't going to feel like fall right now, though. Yeah. Our first songs today are a few of my favorites, Harvest Moon by Neil Young and I Fall to Pieces by Patsy Cline.

0: It might be in the 90s outside in Sonoma right now, but we are still going to celebrate fall.
1: Falling in love with fall. The trees are changing. The lattes are full of pumpkin.
0: We are prepped with king-size candy yep. bars for the four trick-or-treaters we get every year.
1: Yeah, they'll be the happiest four kids in the neighborhood for sure.
0: We have some more seasonal songs about love. When I Fall in Love by Nat King Cole. Could It Be I'm Falling in Love by Spinners.
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5: These next fall songs are for the ladies, as Kelsey would say.
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5: Lizzie McAlpine has been on repeat for a while now in the house. She's up first with Ceilings, followed by Girl in Red with We Fell in Love in October, and Lana Del Rey with Video Games, my favorite of the three.

0: Our show is called So This Is Love, and we play love songs. Our love songs today are about falling in love. Sometimes it's easy, and sometimes it's complicated.
1: Yeah, just like fall. Sometimes it's 100 degrees outside, sometimes it's not.
0: We should have listened to Al Gore, but the first time he ran for president was the year I was born.
1: Yeah, that tracks, yeah.
0: A perfect segue to our next song, Make It Hot by Mira, and some 90s hits when the weather was still kind of predictable, All For You by Sister Hazel and Falling For You by Weezer.
1: Happy 30th birthday to the Pinkerton album.

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1: We recently put up our Halloween decorations this week at 9 o'clock at night. We hung some witch hats in the trees and even put one in our disco ball. Very spooky.
0: You know what's spooky? This next song came out the year I was born.
1: That explains why you haven't heard it before, I guess. Enjoy Catch Me I'm Falling by Pretty Poison and I Can't Help Falling in Love with You by UB40.

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0: If you can believe it, this song came out 25 years ago. Wow. If you still remember all the lyrics like me and maybe Lan, enjoy singing along to Fallen by Alicia Keys.
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Don't watch that. Watch this. This is the heavy, heavy monster sound. The nuttiest sound around. So if you're coming off the street and you're beginning to feel the heat, well, listen, Buster, you better start to move your feet to the rockinest, rock-steady beat of madness.

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4: And coming up on Sunday, October 11th, the Glen Ellen Village Fair starts at 11 a.m. Now, before we sign off, we have to say that while we may occasionally get paid for involvement in some events, we don't get paid for mentioning them here.
3: And cancellations happen, so everything we've said is subject to change. And speaking of change, you know what we say.
4: 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I'm Lauren Brenner Curley.
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